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0: Music is a bridge between the material and the spiritual. 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

0: Oh man, do I dig the blues. 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If you don't, that would be a bummer.
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1: 31? 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
3: 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My goal is simple. 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

mind wanders, what's my fate? 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Or skin colour currency? 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Fat farms can't share locations quick, so I fumble aimless where it's home. Brain throbbing on a regular, but I won't bend, I can't atone. So what becomes of broke hearts? With credit cards keeping step, can I swan dive off this cliff edge? Maybe jump first and later fret. Still I'm here.

0: 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This is your host, Chaotic Good, with my co-host up here. You want to say hi? Hi to the people.
1: Hello, Chuds!
0: Hello, Chuds! Hello,
1: hello! Hello, hello! Hello, little Chuds!
2: Hello, hello, little Chuds! Hello, little Chuds!
0: I don't really have any fun facts for this show. I'm wearing a super cool outfit, which nobody can see.
3: It's a little
0: for
3: sad.
0: My...
3: Oh, no, not my outfit. Okay. But no one can see it.
0: It's pretty good.
3: Pretty good jewelry.
0: Pretty good jewelry. If you can hear that, you can probably hear that. Can we hear that? I think we can hear that.
4: I don't know.
3: So Chaotic.
1: DJ Chaotic. What's the theme for today's episode?
0: Anyway. DJ Chaotic Good.
3: This is your name, DJ.
0: DJ. Alright, the theme for today's episode is rave, and I kind of went through Wikipedia to find different styles of music that that people, like, play at raves. And honestly, it's mostly just gabber because I fucking love gabber.
3: Oh, we can say that word.
0: We can say the poop word and the fuck word.
3: Guys, I can say excrement on air.
2: Excrement and poop and fart.
1: Poopy.
2: Poop and farting.
1: Das ist dit and blutin.
2: Das
1: ist in the poop and blutin.
3: Poop and farting.
0: Okay, anyway. You guys are going to have a pretty nice time today, I think. There's a few that are kind of chill. There's a few that are kind of noise music. I don't think I put anything too insanely crazy on here. If I did, I've completely forgotten. And you're just going to have to live with it. So, let's get started with Pursuit of Happiness by Kid Cudi. And I don't remember the rest of them.
3: It's the extended Steve Aoki remix.
0: Yeah, thanks. Just...

0: So that was The Green Man MP3 by Shut Up and Dance. Super chill. We're gonna not be chill in a second, but I like the next song. You wanted to say something?
1: Hi, Mom! I love you, Mom! My mom is listening. So hi, Mom.
0: I have no idea if my parents are listening right now.
2: Normally, hello, Cal's parents.
0: Hello, my parents, if you
2: Katrina
0: are
2: and John.
0: Here. I don't know if y'all are here.
2: It would be nice.
0: That's low-key depressing. Let's not be depressed. I really liked The Green Man's at MP3, but it's hard because a couple of the songs on here are, like, not showing up in the program we use to, like, show songs on the playlist website. So if you see some random thing that's, like, in lowercase and it looks kind of out of place, it's because I typed it myself straight from my fingertips, and I did not care enough to really fix it. Yeah, I'm feeling very lazy. I've, like, finished this playlist today. Oops. And I made it yesterday.
2: Oopsie.
0: Oops. It was honestly, if I could have made this a lot longer, I would have, but I am a big, fat, stinky chud, and again, I was feeling lazy, and I did chem homework. Also, I did chem homework by myself today.
2: Proud of you.
0: I did look up how to do it, because I didn't know how to do it, but I'm learning. So I can tell you about how to find molarity of a solute. Period. I'm not going to because I've forgotten at this point. But I could have told you checking my imaginary watch. Like, what time is it? 4 hours ago.
2: Whoa.
0: Maybe three. No. 5 hours Whoa. Ago. Yeah. Fuck you guys. Anyway. Let's move on to the topic of something that I really enjoy. And you really enjoy. And I'm pretty sure a lot of people really enjoy boobs.
2: Yes!
0: So, I mean, I think they're great. You think they're great. We think they're great.
2: Everyone loves
0: a good boob.
2: Who doesn't like a good boob?
0: Even a gay man loves a gay man boob.
2: Yeah. What's the point of boobs?
0: What's the point of boobs?
2: Suck them.
0: Exactly, bro. We all love boobs.
2: Oh, my mom's on air. Hi, Mom.
0: Your mom's a G. She'll be fine with this. We all love boobs. So... In that respect, let's pay a little tribute to it in rave style.
2: Ooh, I hate you.
0: And let's do, oh my god, how do you say this? S3RL or Cyril? Cyril? No, it's S3RL.
2: Oh.
0: With shoulder boulders.
2: Awesome.
3: Stop staring at my boobs.
4: Tim Stalker's on.

0: So that was, guess the name of the song.
1: I don't know, Cal. Is it Don't Stop the Music?
0: Wow, wow, wow.
1: I was wrong. It's Don't Stop the Music Extended Mix.
0: Yeah, by Lou Grant. Oh my god.
1: Yeah, you got that.
0: I'm sorry. Yo.
1: Gotta have that.
0: I was just spinning around in my chair, so I'm kind of dizzy. Anyway, Eurobeat. We had to add some Eurobeat. Who wouldn't add Eurobeat to a rave playlist?
2: To a wave playlist.
0: Let's all drink some alcohol and get some Maui and go to a wave. I am not endorsing drug use. Legally, I have to say that, and I agree with the statement. Don't do drugs, kids. It's not cool. And if you're awake at this time and you're a child, go to bed.
1: FCC says you can't be awake.
0: Says you can't be awake because we can say the fuck word.
1: Go to sleep.
0: Go to sleep.
1: Go fuck to sleep.
0: Go the fuck to bed, ho. Anyway, we've got something up next that was recommended to be put on the playlist. It's a pretty good song. This is the type of music, like rave music, that I like because it's like positive and chill and happy. Like in my opinion, it's like chill.
1: Yes.
0: I'm like so hot right now. What are we looking at?
1: People.
0: Are they trying to get in again?
1: No, I'm reverse zooing them.
0: Oh, you're reverse zooing them?
1: They look at us like we're in a zoo, so I look back at them like they're in a zoo.
0: We're confused as to why they're there. We're on the other end of the hallway. We're not where the action are.
1: They were leaving.
0: Anyway. This next song is called Love You More by Scooter, Paul Elstak, and Yust.
1: Elset.
0: No, that says Elstak. Shut up. Shut up. Anyway, enjoy.

0: sorry. Hi, guys. We're back. That was Barracuda by Noise Storm, and I'm sorry to all my people who got offended that I said his stupid name wrong. It's Yoast, not whatever I said.
1: Juiced?
0: I did not say juiced. I did not say juiced. I know I didn't say juiced. I said not Yoast. Fuck you, all brother. Right. Okay. So far, I think my favorite has been Love You More or Shoulder Boulders. What about you?
1: Oh, I like Don't Stop the Music because the music doesn't stop.
0: Yeah! Stupid Chud. Alright. Alright. Let's see. What's next?
1: Tell Me I'm Pretty by Mari Mari?
0: No. It's Tell Me I'm Pretty Mari Mari remix by Girl Group and Mari Mari. Get it right, you stupid, stupid.

0: So that was, wait, This Could Build Us a Home by The Garden. Another song which I have been so thoroughly corrected on, that is good, from The Garden, is Call This Number Now.
1: Yeah.
0: Number being a pound symbol. Hashtag symbol. Whatever. I don't care. Call This Number Now is good. Also, Red, Green, Yellow is a good song. I just like The Garden in general. Big fan of The Garden.
1: Big fan.
0: Big fan of The Garden. Oh, The Garden is so good. But I can't listen to it because it makes me The Garden.
1: Three people might get that.
0: Three, no, out of the 17, how many do you think got that?
1: Like one and a half.
0: I think one of my friends got that.
1: Some 40-year-old is listening and he watches Family Guy like nonstop and he got that and he giggled.
0: I'm giggling, so it's okay. It's just for me. Anyway, we have like two more Yoast songs on the playlist. Yoast songs on the playlist. So I'm being better.
1: Okay.
0: I'm able to say it better. I'll be able, like, a master of Yoast at the end of this.
1: Master Yoaster.
0: I'm a master Yoaster.
1: Don't you
0: think? Anyway, inside joke. You guys wouldn't get it. Goes to another school.
1: He doesn't. He goes here.
0: He does go here. Anyway, this is United by Music by Yoast. Play the song.
2: Mr. Clyde! Cash!
3: A

0: So that was Horse Girl, My Little White Pony. I really like that song. Another song that I would totally, I should face the mic. Another song that I would totally like bump to in a frat. If frats played this, I'd go.
1: They don't, which sucks. They played Mr. Brightside,
0: which is a good song,
1: but I can't ever hear it again because I hate it. I just hate it now.
0: We're bringing middle school music to a frat and putting in curse words.
1: Sixth grade dance.
0: Yeah, that's what a frat feels like, except everyone's like high or drunk.
1: It's great.
0: It's so fun. I love college. Yay! which is why instead everyone should listen to my radio show.
1: Obvi.
0: And listen to Gabber and be awesome with me. Like my wonderful co-host here.
1: Meow. Hi.
0: Meow.
1: Sorry guys. I was taking a stim break and walking around the room.
0: I'm stimming you, Chuds. That's a reference from our boy. I miss
1: Quinlan
0: you, man.
1: Moss, we miss you.
0: I miss you so much, man.
1: He's not dead. He's gonna go to UMass. And
0: yeah, we fucking hate him for that.
1: Yeah. Next up.
0: Oh yeah, next up. So everybody knows Caramel Dancing. Everyone knows Caramel Dancing, but technically it's not a rave song.
1: So we're playing
0: a techno version by Adrenal, but it's like the X is the E, so it's ADRXNENAL.
1: It's like Latinx.
0: It's like Latinx. We can't say that.
1: I can. I'm Hispanic.
0: You are. I was just copying her.
1: Happy Hispanic Heritage Month in like 4 days.
0: In like 4 days. Oh my god, really?
1: Yes.
0: Jokes.
1: Only $100, yeah.
0: No, I need to set up a meeting with one of my classes.
1: Hurry up, you have 4 days. Should I play the song?
0: 4 days, it's the 11th.
1: It starts the 15th.
0: Oh, okay, I thought it was like already like the 20 whatever.
1: No.
0: Never mind. Anyway, sorry. Caramel Dancing, Techno Remix by Adrenal. Enjoy this amazing, wonderful beat.

0: All right. That was Dum Daddy Doo, Nightcore Mix by Fantasy Project and NDA or whatever.
1: Yours.
0: So, anybody who knows me, small story. Anyone who knows me knows that, or at least has seen me, knows that I have really good headbanging hair right now.
1: Yes.
0: My hair right now is super freaking good for headbanging. Freaking good for headbanging. And that becomes an issue, because when I get into music, I do be moving. And yours. I gave myself whiplash once.
1: That's a little
0: because
1: fun.
0: My hair was so fucking good. And I headbanged. Amusement park ride.
1: A little fine. Slightly amusing.
0: It was a really good song.
1: It's pretty amusing.
0: It was pretty amusing.
1: Ha!
0: Anyway, there were like two people, I don't think either of them are listening right now, but two people remember this very clearly, and at least one remembers me complaining. That hurt. My neck hurt for like a full 3 or 4 days afterwards. Stop! Stop it!
1: I didn't say anything.
0: We're not laughing for any reason ever at all. We don't laugh on this show.
1: Counting or not counting giggles. Okay.
0: That was so insensitive. That was so insensitive. Apologize to the nice audience. Apologize to the... So, alright. Anyway, I'm sorry on my co-host's behalf.
1: This is not an endorsement or condemnation of anybody.
0: Ever.
1: We can't do that.
0: We're not allowed. Anyway, since you guys liked that so much, I'm assuming I didn't really get any feedback for that one. Thanks a lot.
1: My mom said good night.
0: Good night, Miss Mom.
1: My mom really enjoyed your show.
0: I really enjoy you, Miss Mom.
1: Her name is Dulcinea.
0: I love you, Dulcinea.
1: Dulcinea.
0: Dulcinea.
1: Dul.
0: Dul.
1: Dulce.
0: Dulce.
1: Yep.
0: Yo, I'm too white for this, actually.
2: Okay. I'm too white. All right. I'm quitting all my Spanish classes and killing myself tomorrow. I'm not killing myself tomorrow.
1: No, you can't
2: tomorrow.
1: Say that on it.
0: Guys, actually, that was a lie and a joke.
1: My mom says goodnight.
0: Night. Anyway, so next up is Bumblebee by Bambi.
1: Sweet little Bumblebee.
0: Can you not? That's spoilers! Spoilers! Oh my god!

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Why don't you sleep with me? Shut up and sleep with me, come on. And sleep with me. Shut up and sleep with me, come on. Why don't you sleep with me? Shut up.

0: All right, so that was Shut Up and Sleep With Me by Sin with Sebastian. This is for a certain somebody. You know who you are. I'm just kidding. yeah. Sorry, guys. Wait, what does the guy do?
1: Anyway.
0: What's the chicken? Wait.
1: Yeah.
0: Oh, I don't remember.
1: Yeah.
0: I was gonna say, stop you.
1: I poked the mic and there's shit on it.
0: It's really gross. The mic cap is decaying.
1: No, my first time that I was at radio, I tapped the mic cap and there was like a cascade of dust that came down.
0: Ugh,
1: it was
0: gross.
1: Really, really good. Great moment for me.
0: Yeah. It's really nasty. I'm pretty sure I hit it with my head a couple times, so there's totally gross, like, dead skin and bugs and shit in my hair now. It's gonna eat its way into my skull and, like, fester.
1: The
0: ZBT virus. Oh, on that note, you are listening to 91.1 WZBT Gettysburg.
1: And that was within the first 15 minutes, so the FCC can't do shit.
0: Yeah. Boom. How? Also, shout out to my dad.
1: Hello, John.
0: I want everyone to hear a joke. I want to tell you guys a joke that my dad told me, like, 2 minutes ago or something. To all you wonderful folks out there, what weighs more, a gallon of milk or a gallon of butane? Marina, say what?
1: The answer is...
0: No, say what?
1: Oh, what?
0: Milk weighs more because, butane is a lighter fluid. Laugh track.
1: You can't laugh.
0: I'm holding up a sign. Laugh.
1: Laugh.
0: No, you say
1: laugh. There we go. See?
0: Yeah, it worked out in our favor. Anyway, this is kind of like, would you say that this is a song you would expect at a rave?
1: This next one. This is a song I would expect in a meme compilation from 2010.
0: So, yes. Basically, yes. Yeah. All right, anyway, you know it, I know it, we all love it. Listen to Sandstorm by Darude.

0: That was Six Little Eggs by Bente, B3NTE. The three is like the number.
1: Yeah.
0: Bente, I think it's Bente. Not sure. Don't know. If you look up this song on the big music app, can we say what
1: we
0: we're
1: can
0: using?
1: Say, no.
0: The big music app. You're gonna absolutely enjoy what you see there. The music video looks crazy,
1: wonderful.
0: Crazy wonderful, and gorgeous. Anyway, we're on our last three songs, guys.
1: Sad face emoji,
0: frowning emoji, crying emoji, wilting rose emoji, skull emoji. let me see if I can pull a few more out. I can't. That one emoji that looks like it's moaning, but like it's like really upset.
1: Yeah.
0: Yeah, that one. Yeah,
1: that
0: emoji.
1: That one, like a moaning emoji. Or in a crying emoji too. So like she'll send it sad, and I'm like, you can't send that white baby.
0: That emoji that's like the face with the clenched teeth, like. Like you said something bad.
1: Yeah.
0: Like the face that you make when your uncle says something super fucking racist. Ooh,
1: you hiss like a cat.
0: I'm not hissing. That was an inhale. Do a hiss. No, you have to exhale. A hiss is an exhale. Yeah.
1: Now we're just hissing on air. Okay. Hi, guys.
0: Furry recognition.
1: I'm not a furry.
0: That's what they all say.
1: I swear.
0: Anyway. Anyway, sadly, I did get, like, one of these songs from TikTok. I'm sorry, guys. I'm a LARPer. I'm a rave LARPer. Oh, my God. I'm so sorry. I'm a fake DJ. I can't say that on air. Thanks for the very light shoulder pads. Anyway, next up is Jump, in parentheses, Jump Style TikTok by Aiden Music.
1: Ready?
0: Let's go.

0: So that was Pony Crisis by Blessed Crisis. I really like that because if you don't know who DJ Pwn3 is, girl, you got to get yourself into some My Little Pony. Hello? I do collect the trading cards, as per. And I do have a DJ Pwn3 card. She's super cute. I'm a big fan. She deserves more love, in my opinion. Her and Muffins, or Derpy, as most know her.
1: I love you, Derpy
0: Hoos. I love you, Derpy Hoos.
1: My favorite character is Cheese Sandwich, because it's Weird Al. And I think,
0: give me five.
1: Can I say something on air? It's not offensive.
0: Then, yeah, probably.
1: Weird Al's the most fuckable old man ever.
0: Okay, well, hold on.
1: Much love.
0: Germa985.
1: Not old enough.
0: You're right. You're right. You know what?
1: Yeah.
0: I actually got to see Weird Al in concert, which was cool.
1: Yeah. He's pretty cool.
0: I like that guy.
1: I like that guy.
0: Hold on. Next show, all Weird Al parody songs. Actually, I might freak out. That I would probably go into a psychotic episode and start, like, crashing out and... Can't say that on air.
1: Weird Al.
0: Weird Al. I go Weird Al with it.
1: Go Weird Al.
0: Anyway, we're on our last song of the night. Or morning, depending on where you're listening from. Some of y'all, it's like...
1: 5?
0: Yeah, it's 5 a.m. for some people.
1: Go to sleep!
0: It's actually 6 a.m. for one person.
1: In 2 minutes, go to sleep.
0: In 2 minutes, go to sleep. Okay, guys?
1: Yeah.
0: Or stay up and talk to me.
1: Stay up.
0: Stay up and talk to me. I know most of you sleep until, like, 4 p.m. anyway.
1: Jobs?
0: Chuds. Okay. No, they don't have jobs. Why would they have jobs? They're on Discord. Why would they have jobs? I'm going to get in trouble for that later. What is that?
1: The decision.
0: That's so stupid. Anyway, one more Yo song. I can't say what I want to say about this one, but this one is called Filthy Dog.
1: Yep.
0: So, enjoy.

0: All right, guys. That's it for tonight. This show has made me want to learn jump style and flail and maybe punch people. Mosh pit style, but not really because that would scare me and I might get trampled. I'm very easy to knock over. Wait, am I? Yo, try and knock me over. Boom!
1: Ah!
0: Nothing actually happened, guys. That was all purely for comedic effect. You don't know what's going on behind the scenes. You'll never know what's going on behind the scenes. Anyway, I hope you enjoyed my shoddily crafted...
1: Wonderfully crafted.
0: Okay. Rave music playlist. I've never been to a rave. I'm LARPing being a raver.
1: W Raves?
0: W Raves? WZBT Raves? Whoa. Anyway. That was so loud. Co-host is putting on lip gloss. ASMR?
1: That's my lip gloss.
0: That's ASMR, guys.
1: Yeah.
0: ASMR in the house. Anyway, I have had a request for an ASMR radio show. I will not be doing that.
1: That's weird, and you're weird for saying that. You're weird. Feel bad about yourself.
0: I'm not going to be doing that. Thank you, guys. You hear enough of my wonderful, beautiful voice online anyway. I talk a lot. Big yapper. Also... This is probably, you can disconnect.
1: I am.
0: Okay. This is probably, not to keep going, this is probably one of the spaces where I can talk the most about whatever the hell
1: yeah,
0: I want
1: it's really
0: to.
1: Nice.
0: And I don't feel guilty about it here.
1: I don't feel bad, yeah.
0: Where other places I feel guilty about it. But here, it's like, this is my own hour and 30 minutes just for me. It's not supposed to go this long, but since I started talking... Last year, it's gonna go this long. I can't wait for the last show this year. It's gonna be like 3 hours, maybe more. Anyway, it's been great. Wow, that chair is so gross and nasty. Look at the crack. Look at the crack.
1: Oh,
0: ew! You guys can't see it, but there's like poop in there. Anyway, I hope you guys enjoyed this show.
1: I thought that was pretty fun.
0: I love all of you. I hope you headbanged or tapped your foot or snapped your fingers along to whatever. Anyway. So I'll see y'all later. It is 11:29 p.m. EST. 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I was your host, Chaotic Good, with the Curio Collection. And I hope everybody gets a wonderful night's rest after that monumental rave experience. Good night.

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We start craving that until I started listening to attitude adjustment on 91.1 WZBT Gettysburg. See what it has done for me. Thanks, Dr. DJ Bot. No, we lose this grass.

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I don't even have a radio. How far out is that?

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Quackery is my specialty.

0: tightly wound and need to be unstrung. 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

I used to be star craving mad until I started listening to attitude adjustment on 91.1 WZBT. Gettysburg. See what it has done for me. Thanks, Dr. DJ Bot. 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

0: When the old man tells you you need an attitude adjustment, check your sarcasm, and tune to WZBT for an office visit with me, Dr. DJ Bot, every Friday and Saturday, from 11 p.m. to 3 a.m., for the best in garage, psych, proto-punk, punk, post-punk, and beyond. 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

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My goal is simple. It is complete understanding of the universe, why it is as it is, and why it exists at all. 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

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See what it has done for me. Thanks, Dr. DJ Bot. No, will you lose this race?

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1: I used to be star craving mad until I started listening to Attitude Adjustment on 91.1 WZBT Gettysburg. See what it has done for me. Thanks, Dr. DJ Bot. 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

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Side effects may include increased anxiety, growing awareness of life's general futility and meaninglessness, torpor, alienation, dissatisfaction, diminished appreciation for authority, and tinnitus.

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It appears it was designed for one purpose, to carry the atomic bomb. And the first country that learns the secret of the flying saucer will control the skies and the world. I don't want that country.

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Enabler of me, your musical therapist, Dr. DJ Bot, and my show, Attitude Adjustment. Quackery is my specialty.

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1: 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You know you deserve it.

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0: Heis, stay, try, fear.

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It's me, your mistress, DJ Bot. I've done away with the audience. From now on, it is just me and you. 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

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Something come down to us.

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0: Hey, is that a faucet running?
1: Nope, that's not a faucet. That's a river rushing through the forest.
0: It is?
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truck when she leaves. Take it down to New Orleans.

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1: 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I don't even have a radio. 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

Oof.

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1: Hi. I'd like to report a bear hug.
0: Okay.
1: Well, before I left my campsite, I was putting out my fire, and out of nowhere, Smokey Bear showed up and hugged me?
0: So you drowned the fire, you stirred it, drowned it again, and felt that it was cold?
1: Uh-huh.
0: Oh, yeah. He likes it when people correctly put out their campfires. He's pretty big on wildfire prevention. He's just letting you know you did good with a hug. He's a hugger.
1: I just got a bear hug from Smokey Bear. Status update!
0: All right, I'm gonna let you go now. I've got a lot of ranger stuff to do. There are many ways to start a fire, but one sure way to put it out. Learn how you can do your part at SmokeyBear.com.
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1: 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In my day, we didn't have radio stations. 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

0: Love Card Night. You ready, boys? You got a king?
1: Go, Fish Dad!
0: Oh, come on! This is WWE superstar Titus O'Neil. It only takes a moment to make a moment. 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

0: Oh man, do I dig the blues. Dude, it's the bass chorus. If you agree, then do like I do, and twist the knob to Sunday Night Blues. 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If you don't, that would be a bummer.
1: WZBT is underwritten in part by the Adams County Community Foundation, helping people across Adams County and all of South Central Pennsylvania create charitable and family legacies. More information can be found at adamscountycf.org.
2: You're listening to WZBT 91.1 in Gettysburg, filmed in glorious Soundovision.